0: The NBA playoffs are underway, and now you can trade every game on Kalshi. You can also trade on who wins each series, the conference finals, and the championship. San Antonio is currently trading at 19% to win it all, meaning a $100 trade pays out over $500 if they take the title. On Kalshi, you're trading against other people in a live market. No house, no odds makers. And as odds move, you can buy in or out anytime throughout the postseason. For a limited time, download the Kalshi app and use code PASS to get $10 when you trade $10. 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Kalshi. 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
1: The NBA playoffs are underway, and now you can trade every game on Kaushi. You can also trade on who wins each series, the conference finals, and the championship. San Antonio is currently trading at 19% to win it all, meaning a $100 trade pays out over $500 if they take the title. On Kaushi, you're trading against other people in a live market. 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
14: This award is not only a personal recognition, but a luminous symbol of enduring friendship between Kenya and Kazakhstan. It reflects our shared commitment to peace, cooperation, and the enrichment of cultures across continents. As I wear this star and sash, I do so with reverence for the values they embody: unity, respect, and solidarity. I accept this honor on behalf of the people of Kenya, who stand with the people of Kazakhstan in the pursuit of harmony and prosperity.
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15: Under your strong leadership, Kenya has emerged as one of the most vibrant and forward-looking nations in Africa. Your country serves as a beacon of progress, proving that Africa is a true powerhouse of talent, limitless innovation, and unique opportunities. Though vast distances separate us geographically, we are bound by a commonality of spirit, a bold drive for modernization and confidence in the future. Kazakhstan stands at the heart of Eurasia, while Kenya is a leading hub of East Africa.
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7: 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People wanted the command. 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Walisunguka, wakasunguka. You heard what they were saying. Back at the end, they're looking for someone like Itumbe. Sasa hata tukidharau Itumbe, unaona ile kazi alifanya. He tried also to communicate na kushikanisha hawa according to them what they were saying. That means Itumbe also, he tried. Na hiyo kitu inaoneshaka sisi ukiangalia mzuri na mazungumzo hawa watu yote, you can see how the country has a problem of missing people to attend. Na pia ningeomba rais pia whip the people and give them powers. Even if you are away, wacha kasi ifanywe kulingana na ministry, kwa sababu wengine inaonekana kama ni woga. I think the president is just a telephone away. You can talk, you can discuss, na utapigwa simu na useme na upeane decision. 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They did not go. Na wameadhiriwa zaidi. So maybe some of them, they were not with us.
6: Yes.
7: Wale watu madaktari wangeenda kutibu operation ya dharura, hawakuweza kwenda. 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Is there so many people who left us? Second, damage. 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All those fruits were looted. 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Then also target of supermarket. Kwanza nasikia huruma sana kwa supermarket iko Naivasha. It's always targeted. All the time inakuwa targeted. Na ninashangaa hata huyo mtu sasa what is he going to do? Lakini nauliza, can't we have a plan to know when there is a strike, hii wakona wakikuja watakuwa wapi? 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Ile nitaweza kusema. Kama Nakuru, free area, that's a targeted place. That anytime there is anything, wanakuwaga kazi yao ni looting people. Why? There are many people who stays there cashiers. Na hakuna kazi ya cashiers. Na hapo usiseme ni kabila fulani, vile nasikia watu wengine wakitaka kuongezea ama kuelekesha kabila fulani. Free area, you get all the tribe. Waluya, Wakikuyu, Wajaluo, they are all tribes. So you can see that is a pocket. The system of security need to take, kujua free area. Kuna supermarket wanapigaga hapo pia sana. 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That's also
4: area.
7: Yeah, it's targeted area. Union Carbide. It's targeted area. Uangalia sehemu zingine kama sasa kwetu ya Bahati. Ya Bahati, okay, they don't root things, lakini wanaweka toll station. Wanaweka toll station
4: ya kusanya pesa.
7: Ya kusanya pesa. You cannot pass.
4: Mpaka ulipe.
7: Mpaka ulipe. Then it's a must. Kama sio namna hiyo watapiga gari yako. I had a friend alikuwa Nyanyuki, naitwa Njuguna. And he told me from Nyanyuki kuja kufika Nakuru alitumia zaidi ya 10,000. But mzuri, he suspected there would be something like that. Alikuwa na change the money. So he was going giving money. So you're on the toll station. So you need to target as a security and draw the map. Mujue, area hii inakuaga shida zake ni nini. And how can we handle that thing? Ukuja Githurai. Githurai is where all tribes are. Tuwaja kutarget ya tekabila fulani.
4: So jamii zote ziko
7: jamii hapo. 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You know, you target those areas, unajua how do we put the security in place? Mulongo najua ni kwa kabila zote.
6: Mm-hmm.
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7: 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Then you mark those areas. Nairobi Gikomba.
6: Mm-hmm.
7: Eh? 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
4: Kawangware.
7: Kawangware. Mm-hmm. Do you mark, then you say steady with the security.
6: Mm-hmm.
7: Iweza kuchunga. Na tena ile kitu ya muhimu sana na nirudie zaidi.
6: Mm-hmm.
7: Is kitu ikitangazwa, there's the government be there.
6: Mm-hmm.
7: Kwa sababu is the government for the people. Is the people's government. Wacha serikali ikue. Kama sasa ni Kapsabet.
6: Mm-hmm.
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7: Mingi. Mm-hmm. So the damage is very huge. Mm-hmm. I understand that the government, the first day they lost about a billion.
6: Mm-hmm.
7: Taxation code na hiyo mambo yote about a billion. If kama the next time ikuwa 2 days naye walipoteza 1 billion.
6: Mm-hmm.
7: Uudu hesabu ile watu walikufa. Good we sabu ile damage ilifanywa kwa wafanyabiashara.
6: Mm-hmm.
7: That is something was supposed to be attended very very very fast.
4: Hata walisema siku moja wanapoteza 3 billion.
7: 3 billion.
4: Mm-hmm.
7: Yes.
4: In a day tu maandamano ikifanyika Nairobi.
7: Yes.
6: Lakini mheshimiwa, hii Kenya yetu hii tutakuwa na maandamano ya amani kweli? 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
4: Mm-hmm.
6: So vijana sasa wameanza kujipanga kwa groups.
7: Yes.
6: Sasa wengine wanaenda kupanga, wanafunga barabara mahali fulani.
7: Yes.
6: Wengine wanaenda mbele kidogo, wanafunga hapo. 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
7: Yes.
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7: Yes.
6: Lakini hii imekuwa maandamano kubwa sana.
7: Yes. That's why we are saying the government must come out very strongly.
6: Mm-hmm.
7: Watokee na wajue structures hizo zitafanywa namna gani.
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7: 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Mm-hmm. 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
6: Mm-hmm.
7: If they cannot make sure that imepangwa mzuri, na pia wanasiasa waweze kuingia neither both sides.
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7: What a statement.
6: Mm-hmm.
7: What a statement. What do you do about that budget?
6: Mm-hmm.
7: Eh, na niyo mtu asafulia kwa kichwa.
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7: Au route that day.
6: Mm-hmm.
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3: Ng'ombe zangu na mbuzi zangu, I can do. 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That's where we should have very strong structures za Nakuru za kufanya peace. Tusifike kuoneshana vidole. It will be a problem. Lakini ni nani hawa watafanya hiyo kazi? One, we must be led by the president. Our president is very busy. But even if he is busy, he's doing very good things. Hakuna raisi amegundua, amezindua mambo ile anafanya. But it's just too much. He needs now to have time kuweza kupanga kwa ground na kuweza kuzungumuza na elders. 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Who can come? 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Your Excellency, I want to advise you on that. Go back to the administration more. 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Iende nje ya kanisa, I don't want it in the church inside. That was his stand. And some of those things are the things affected him. Kwa sababu ya wazee naye kuna wale wanakula kitu. 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There is corruption, my brother. Everywhere there is corruption. Bila kwenda na shilingi namna hii, there is corruption everywhere. 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

0: We'll commend and recommend him. 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
0: No president who come, then these people demonstrating how good he is. 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
0: You see, those are the things need to be handled.
1: Yes.
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1: Yes.
0: What about second term?
1: Mm-hmm.
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0: 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Second term, it's a problem. 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
0: It is the people how they are and technology. 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You cannot do that. 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Those things are there. lakini mambo ya kuchukua OCS na kufungia yeye kwa cell, I think there's no wisdom there. Kwa sababu ile mechanism imewekwa saa hii repercussion yake, and that's what I'm saying. I think we don't have people who have wisdom. These young people wanazunguka mkubwa, there's a problem because sasa alifofungiwa uliona repercussion ile ilikuwa iko watu yote human right walielekea huko ikakuwa issue. Second effect kubwa mimi kama mzee tuangaliage mbele. Now all the stations now OCS they cannot stand with the truth. 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
0: 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So I think what we did is very bad. Don't arrest the OCS. 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
0: 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You know, he's a professor. na hii siasa nataka watu pia a lot of wisdom and also very active politically.
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2: Mm-hmm.
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0: It will not be able to work. You prepare people to understand in a very humble way.
2: Mm-hmm.
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0: 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Head of civil service wanalipwa na nani? You know you must put that way to the people. 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
2: A small girl was here for 12 years.
1: Mm-hmm.
2: Alikuwa raped na akamua.
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2: 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So unaweza kuona there is a problem in this country.
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2: 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So there is a lot of many things need to be checked. But the president need to do something called the revival. He must revival himself. Na kumesema tena, nimesema kuna retired people, kuna nini.
0: Mm-hmm.
2: He must now agree. 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
0: Mm-hmm.
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2: So now he is in the problem again. So lazima pengine ataenda kwa taxi juu kwa mambo ingine. 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
2: 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So it must come clear yata kusema I'm dropping this project here, here, here, here. Sincerely, kwa sababu sina pesa ya kuokota kufanya nini.
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2: 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It's a problem.
0: Mm-hmm.
2: Just learn with Moi.
0: Mm-hmm.
2: Moi worked with a very small budget.
0: Mm-hmm.
2: Eh? 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
2: 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He ran with a small budget. Just small budget. 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
0: Mm-hmm.
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0: Mm-hmm.
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2: 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So when they reach that, now they want one candidate, I know there will be a problem.
1: Mm-hmm.
2: Because not only them but also the region they come from.
1: Mm-hmm.
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2: 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So hiyo italete united opposition. 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
1: Mm-hmm.
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2: What are you preparing people?
1: Mm-hmm.
2: Eh?
1: Mm-hmm.
2: As a person.
1: Mm-hmm.
2: Have you gone through budget? Ndio tujue.
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2: You know, instead of saying to reject. Mm-hmm. Yani you want we go back, people go back in the road.
1: Mm-hmm.
2: Wakuwe vile nifanya nini?
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1: Mm-hmm.
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2: 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I think that is the right thing, Ndindi Nyoro. 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
2: 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Eh? Na waza ni kuambia. Na hiyo anaangalia. These are the people can make kukose demonstration.
1: Mm-hmm.
2: Because they can discuss it in the parliament.
1: Mm-hmm.
2: You know, you are the youngest.

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1: I hope itasimama mzuri.
2: Mm-hmm.
1: Iweze kuchunga ya watu wanafanya hate speech. 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And those are hate speech. Wasimame kwa njia mzuri. 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Ninashukuru watu wa ABC. I made noise in this radio and other areas sana.
2: Yes.
1: Na kwa Facebook yangu. 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
1: 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I think walichukua hatua. Walisema it is against the law. And it not be.
2: Alianza huko Imuru wa Digiri.
1: 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So that the voting iwe nini? Iwe chini.
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1: 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It can be used in the both sides. Lakini those are the things which are going on. 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
7: 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On the sake of God, if these people can stay down, three of them, this country itapoa.
1: Mm-hmm.
7: I don't know what they are fighting individually.
1: Mm-hmm.
7: Lakini, if they want, because they have worked together, they understand each other.
1: Mm-hmm.
7: Wanajua pahali walikuaduzana na pahali iko na shida.
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0: NBA playoffs are underway, and now you can trade every game on Kalshi. 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

0: The NBA playoffs are underway, and now you can trade every game on Kalshi. You can also trade on who wins each series, the conference finals, and the championship. San Antonio is currently trading at 19% to win it all, meaning a $100 trade pays out over $500 if they take the title. On Kalshi, you're trading against other people in a live market. No house, no odds makers. And as odds move, you can buy in or out anytime throughout the postseason. 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
6: Kabisa, neribin kabisa, ribe bortangu inyo na insaishe kiyota njeite enoton kusabini

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0: Yes, I'm sure I've got to know about Media Max Waves. 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
5: We want to say that AIDS is not over yet, but we want it to be over. Number two, we also want to ask Kenyans to invest within their communities. Those who are able to speak and raise awareness, it does not have to come from one sector. We want every sector to be able to tell and communicate to the people they serve about the fact that it requires all our efforts to end AIDS.
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6: Kirobrobe cheringis kotkoek ndara. 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

0: The NBA playoffs are underway, and now you can trade every game on Kalshi. You can also trade on who wins each series, the conference finals, and the championship. San Antonio is currently trading at 19% to win it all, meaning a $100 trade pays out over $500 if they take the title. On Kalshi, you're trading against other people in a live market. No house, no odds makers. And as odds move, you can buy in or out anytime throughout the postseason. For a limited time, download the Kalshi app and use code PASS to get $10 when you trade $10. K-A-L-S-H-I. Kalshi. Trade on anything.
1: Congratulations. 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
1: 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I speak for the people of Kenya. And I love what I see here. Stand out and speak up. That's what I do. People fear. People are intimidated. Very few people can speak up. Stand out and speak up. I really love that. Because that's who I am. And my whole chemistry, my whole DNA revolves around those two. Standing out and speaking up. That is what I do. And many Kenyans really appreciate. When I came over the weekend and there was a crisis back home, Kenyans were asking, where is Rigiji? He needs to speak because Kenyans have learned that I speak the truth. So anytime there's a challenge in the country that is a little bit complicated, that is a little bit dicey, that people do not understand correctly, Kenyans count on Rigiji to come out and tell them exactly what it is.
0: Jata ko ngalalu tik che ga ye ko ngalali ang kana se ta ne ba London ye mitai ne ru tai ta eng eme ta na thag ne ba UK ka ko testa ai ko gi me ta MCA zeng bung ne ba county ne ba na ro le jo ba ti 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
0: I made time. 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
0: I quit. I'm at a conference. I twirl again a conference, but when I network. You know, not a conference. Congratulations to get number two. Gavin, you big nine. Congratulations, it's bitter nine.
11: 10 participants.
0: Changing your 30,000. Gagging a main bonus. Me bonus about 8,000 to get number two. Ugo in bonus, kora. Hey, bonus, I'll get a bang and come. Bonus came my big around 170. Bonus came my around big 170. So, what could you chap go to get a menu or message about congratulations about 30,000? How much you get to go right in your to get bonus about 8,000? Matingo, Matisse be losing up *441# to get number two. To go on number two, go me a bang and a rain. Mongan and now get a little tip talk after to go on. You know, you turn about 573, you turn about 248. 821 picha wangu isip kebo unangu wanyo urubonas mwanyo ure 30,000 lakini kwanyo urubonas *441# tuge number 2 kwa gile wangeteni nguni agoi 1130 kwa mibi kwa gile kima ibi keite 20 chenyo urubonas so goti biden ago menyo uru 30,000 noma igeti kwa gugo 6 minutes rasha wanyi nyoni 6 minutes take my big around 35 senior singer bonus. I might be then attack to make successful in shopping in your bonus about 8,000. La part to get number 2 sai. To get number 2 sai. Kuagile between 11:24. Agoi 11:30. Kuagile 5 minutes. Kuagile my big 35 jaba bonus. Chegen. Kuagile my big a bonus. Chegen. *441# to get number 2. Kima a big 35. Chiba bonus in again. Go 5 minutes. 8,000 jo. Ibi done in a dog with coming your getina work bonus. Getina boy and gogi work bonus. *441# to get number 2. To get number 2. To get number 2. Put in the bonus. Chiba 8,000. Bonus chiba 8,000. 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

0: 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Lakini iga setataki wikigege gas. 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I download an igichok app not on about Media Max Waves. 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

0: The NBA playoffs are underway, and now you can trade every game on Kalshi. You can also trade on who wins each series, the conference finals, and the championship. San Antonio is currently trading at 19% to win it all, meaning a $100 trade pays out over $500 if they take the title. On Kalshi, you're trading against other people in a live market. No house, no odds makers. And as odds move, you can buy in or out anytime throughout the postseason. For a limited time, download the Kalshi app and use code PASS to get $10 when you trade $10. K-A-L-S-H-I. Kalshi. Trade on anything.
1: Hey.
2: 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Hey. Hey. Hey. Hey. Hey. Hey. Hey. Hey. Hey. Hey. Hey. Hey. Hey. Hey. Hey. Hey.
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2: 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Hey. Hey. Hey. Hey. Hey. Hey. Hey. Hey. Hey. Hey. Hey. Hey. Hey. Hey.
1: 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Hey. Hey. Hey. Hey. Hey. Hey. Yes.
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3: 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I'm not going to be able to
1: get a lot of people. 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

0: Wait, I know. 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Like any bonus, it could go to big 90, not 95, 125. 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
3: Yamune.
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0: 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Call about to get number 3, star 441 hash to get number 3. Gaga Bobby Gibby, at our Bobby Gibby, to go me go up and give you 16. 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
0: 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Yes, I'm going to go about to know about Limbo Soko. Gagan, you'll be shot on 5. Congratulations, and pitch on top 5. Cargo number, now so get it in a time. I'm going to get bonus. 909-628-537-285. Pijango Chavasi, Gago Chaba bonus. Now you turn it to number 374. Musho bonus. Yes, calling to be chill star 441 hash. I give it to get and Maga Tugul to get number 1. To get number 1, get my big that. Agogi maybe gola cheba bonus. Speak about bonus ko 75. Bonus ko 21,000 into game number 1. 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Bonus age ag 90 ke maybe pogol. 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

0: The NBA playoffs are underway, and now you can trade every game on Kalshi. 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
0: Yeah, no.
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1: Yan, you were senior 4,000. 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
7: We want to say that AIDS is not over yet, but we want it to be over. Number two, we also want to ask Kenyans to invest within their communities. Those who are able to speak and raise awareness, it does not have to come from one sector. We want every sector to be able to tell and communicate to the people they serve about the fact that it requires all our efforts to end AIDS.
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1: 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Download Star Times on app, uenjoy shows uzipendazo popote ulipo. Star Times, furahia maisha kidigitali. Hello, we are going to talk about the services for my sister Kumi Salbe Newton. Give me duga number 7, Nico Giligo Bethi, just like selling each other. John
2: Kagile, you were duga number 7, go as all I quit. 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
7: I have prepared a report of the court on electoral malpractices under section 87 of the Elections Act. The court finds that the following malpractices of a criminal nature may have been committed and directs that the same be transmitted to the DPP. The outright determination, the overall determination, for all the foregoing reasons, the court finds that the petition was not proved to the required standard, and it is hereby dismissed with costs.
5: Choto, kondogo yigabe mete ngwagdote saib chite mwaifamu le nyurchinie, logo yigabe mete zito tini ngasarta ninyolu.
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3: 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The human activities driven this loss include illegal logging, charcoal burning, encroachment, and land clearing for agriculture, settlement, and many other uses. Unsustainable land use include overgrazing, land fragmentation, and clearing has led to widespread soil erosion and degradation.
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4: 4.8 trillion, 82 trillion is to be financed through taxation projected to raise 2.986 trillion. In our view, this is highly optimistic tax revenue forecast given the declining economic growth as seen in the recently published economic survey by the Kenya National Bureau of Statistics. Domestic borrowing is projected to raise a whopping 900 billion, which constitutes 89.6 of the total proposed borrowing for the financial year 2026-2027. 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
5: It's time for us to make laws and otherwise to make sure that our products are value added before they leave Kenya. We must value add. It is the only time that our young men will stop bothering politicians. Tukifika hapa naona vijana sasa wengine wananiangalia. Na wananingojea pale nikitoka tuzungumze. I cannot say enough about value addition, because ladies and gentlemen, every time you put tea in a gunia and we export it in a gunia, we are exporting our jobs. We are exporting our jobs to Europe. We are exporting our jobs to Asia, and we need the jobs.
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0: Tenorata, Nagagoite, take a sector, and inside some of the game boys, you to go MYFM, DJ Mawaya, Kimita Sammy Raptor. The two to go out of a tips in a Gapertana, but we shall summary. Get the Setago Natanagana Lega Legabi Metrani, Agatina Legabi Metrani. 1, 2, 3, by a met, Gunata, Nagagere, Lene Borrie,
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0: 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Otundai Weldon. 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Ago otundai Edwin. 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

0: Yes, Timid Nathan of Al Nasri kabisa, chambe kabisa, machambe, dakika moja tu. Timid Nathan of Al Nasri bana, Cristiano Ronaldo the champion man. All night, Saudi Pro League bana. 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Record not on a unit, kabisa bwana. Record not on a unit. Cover me sick at the shit, cannot buy my phone. Give me to that, kabisa. I go on a talk. On my job, I share doing number one. On my chicken, I've been doing number one, kabisa. Got committed on again, eating a den in a yachin, my friend. I'm got eating a den, it's like a 2 nights on a yachin. 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

0: Yes, matches in the world, pana, when you're with me, budget in the unit, matches in the world, aya, pana, relax, baba. 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Come on, elbow. Yes, I get a Monica 1,000, go missing Monica 1,000. I get a Elijah 1,000, go missing Elijah 1,000. I get a Newton 1,000. Matthew 1,000, go missing Matthew 1,000. I get a Ngoni and Ro. I get a Vincent 1,000, go missing Vincent 1,000. Yes, I get a Frida 1,000, go missing Labatu and Gun, Matkotar Kwane. Come on, how much it took Piata? How much it took Pig Chemachang by the Mama Chibikachang? How much it took Piata? P choto cho amache guni. *232*17#. 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
0: Can I see the style?
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0: Go,
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0: Agoi 00 hours bana. 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
0: Anyagir kwa anek choto ki meet and conference. 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Agere William Ziwa.
2: Much they've had to fight tooth and nail
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